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0: Tangarno Laitorianim, Jehovah Ranga mentioned it. I said Ankaragin and Pirisino. I said Ankaragin or Murli Nankai.
1: I said,
0: Can I like you, Jehovah? Can you reach out Yalangi Yankai? What did an Agen Yankai Yolish? Can you reach out with Yalangi Yankai? Culture along our
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0: Mm-hmm.
4: I keep it in the temple of pain. The grammar and uncle your name.
0: Amen.
4: Again, the grammar money should I not in the tomb. A more care of money. The Kendall at home.
0: Amen.
4: You don't have not correct that out down move. That are the movie and Kai.
1: Mm-hmm.
4: That are the gay and Kai.
1: Amen.
4: Kaki, Kaki and Kai asked for Kulik.
1: Yes, sir. Amen. Amen.
4: Yeah, so I need your monitor in the room. No other program.
0: It running again in a shagging issue in Nelly, or is it my own Buganga Union, and it a lake? She married radio. And go long of a nigger moon goes sulberin. 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
4: Not on vision.
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4: Not on vision.
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4: 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I don't care. A lot of when they go, you know, don't care. It is,
0: eh? I don't
4: care. Yeah. 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Jelly, not the link. Is it terrible? Not on silver, you link care.
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4: Kill him, Murua, she didn't care. Kill him, Murua, is he much issue?
0: Rika
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0: 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Oh my God.
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0: 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And has entered our fortresses.
4: Uh-huh.
0: It has removed the children from the streets. Oh my God, have mercy.
4: Uh-huh.
0: And the young men from the public squares.
4: Uh-huh.
0: Oh my God, have mercy on us. Oh God.
4: Come on, see you.
0: Uh-huh. 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
2: Soba.
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2: Yeah, I like Maluki. 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
2: 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You do not.
0: Eh.
2: Yeah, mambo go down. Look, Nairobi go down.
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0: Yeah, pa ye.
2: Ah,
0: thank you so much.
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2: 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The rollout, led by the Cabinet Secretary for Health, Aden Duale, and Geoffrey Rukum from Public Service, also expands the Public Officers Medical Scheme Fund, POMSF, increasing access to specialized medical services for public servants and their dependents. The two Cabinet Secretaries warned contracted level 3 to 6 health facilities against illegal co-payment between patients and service providers to ensure full coverage without hidden charges.
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1: 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We acknowledge that learners, just like any other people, may have grievances and issues and challenges. But whatever the grievances that may be, there can never be justification for causing death or destroying property. Any grievances must only be addressed through appropriate channels without resorting to actions that harm others and destroy property. For this reason, and as a government, we shall never condone acts of lawlessness, violence.
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1: says from His Excellency the President of the Republic of Kenya Dr. William Samoei Ruto to the bereaved families. This is the message of condolence to the families, friends and the entire Utumishi Girls Academy fraternity. On behalf of the government and the people of Kenya, I extend my deepest condolences to the families, friends, and the entire Utumishi Girls Academy fraternity following the tragic loss of 16 of our daughters in the dormitory fire. To the parents who today face the unimaginable, no words can carry the weight of what you've got lost. As a parent myself, I know there is no grief deeper than that of a mother.
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2: 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Let us create time for our children. 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
4: lengi gurana tiatu Mayen FM. I don't know if you have a good idea. I don't know if you have a good idea. I don't know if you have a good idea. I don't know budget you have a good idea. I don't know if you have a budget idea. I don't know if you have a good idea. I don't know if you have a good idea. I don't know if you have a good idea. I don't budget if you have a good idea. 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
3: Get a need on it.
0: Eh?
3: Come on, listen about a longer.
0: Eh?
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0: Eh?
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0: Eh?
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0: Eh?
3: Now you are to lay me over.
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4: It's a useful report to us as partners. It highlights progress since 2020, but also brings out the gaps. And for us, it's important that we know what the gaps are. And since it was done in a collective way, we are sure that if we are going to support implementation of those gaps in the report, then we are able to support what has come right from the ground.
0: Itobona mulama ejo encherege yoni mpisa ikumokte nebona boisho elelo turetu mogine haile bunye heramatare ina report.
4: We need huge sums of money to be able to do most of what is contained in the report. And that requires that we as partners also work together. We collaborate in being able to unlock some of the big monies that is out there in conservation. Without unlocking that money, it is then going to become very difficult to actually implement what has been highlighted in the report as the gaps.
0: Wode dinjoto enye CEO le Ambosele Ecosystem Trust Jackson ole mwatu nirijo wore na netumihi na abwisho nyato ponari mpisa ina atumi nibo yesi mba himerata hengulukoni.
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10: for all the failures of leadership that ensured that this could not have been arrested, we have nothing to say but pole for everything that we have done or not done to eradicate these things. Reverend Kivuva, you have asked for how long must these things happen? These things have happened and gone on for far too long. And as a country and as a leadership, we now need to put this to an end. You have said, for how long must people cry across the country? We are asking ourselves, where is our God? Because all over Kenya is just kilio too, Reverend. For how long must Kenyans cry? And we are hoping that you, the people, are going to provide some solutions in the coming future.
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11: Ladies and gentlemen, the government takes the matter of unrest and general indiscipline in schools very seriously. We acknowledge that learners, just like any other people, may have grievances and issues and challenges. But whatever the grievances that may be, there can never be justification for causing death or destroying property. Any grievances must only be addressed through appropriate channels without resorting to actions that harm others and destroy property. For this reason, and as a government, we shall never condone acts of lawlessness, violence.
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4: It's a useful report to us as partners. It highlights progress since 2020, but also brings out the gaps. And for us, it's important that we know what the gaps are. And since it was done in a collective way, we are sure that if we are going to support implementation of those gaps in the report, then we are able to support what has come right from the ground.
3: Etobona mulama ejo nchere ge yoni mpisa ikumokte nebona boisho lelo turetu mogini haile bunye heramatare ina report.
4: We need huge sums of money to be able to do most of what is contained in the report. And that requires that we as partners also work together. We collaborate in being able to unlock some of the big monies that is out there in conservation. Without unlocking that money, it is then going to become very difficult to actually implement what has been highlighted in the report as the gaps.
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9: for all the failures of leadership that ensured that this could not have been arrested we have nothing to say but pole for everything that we have done or not done to eradicate these things Reverend Kivuva You have asked for how long must these things happen? These things have happened and gone on for far too long. And as a country and as a leadership, we now need to put this to an end. You have said, for how long must people cry across the country? We are asking ourselves, where is our God? Because all over Kenya is just kilio too, Reverend. For how long must Kenyans cry? And we are hoping that you, the people, are going to provide some solutions in the coming future.
0: Lomon hoy balunye hilari goni tengara kimba na rejo ke yona ke bosel ke legira o mune para gole ngobe ke nyamba ligino tengara ke nara ligino te ayongoru ewala ratia lo hembe joto sugulu ndene bono asene nyongasha orejingero badenke sumaro lo shole Kenya
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